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1: 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Strong wind. A lot of heavy rain.
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7: Oldies 100.9, Brighton's three-day forecast. Tonight will be clear with winds diminishing. We'll get to a low plus 5. Tomorrow, it'll be sunny with some light winds and a high of 14. And on Friday, look for a mix of sun and cloud and a high of 19. I'm Joseph Godin with Brighton's breaking and local news.
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6: Oldies 100.9, Brighton's three-day forecast. Tonight will be clear with winds diminishing. We'll get to a low plus 5. Tomorrow, it'll be sunny with some light winds and a high of 14. And on Friday, look for a mix of sun and cloud and a high of 19. I'm Joseph Godin with Brighton's breaking and local news.

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7: Pinpoint weather. Oldies 100.9, Brighton's three-day forecast. Tonight will be clear with winds diminishing. We'll get to a low plus 5. Tomorrow, it'll be sunny with some light winds and a high of 14. And on Friday, look for a mix of sun and cloud and a high of 19. 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
0: Pinpoint weather. Oldies 100.9, Brighton's three-day forecast. Tonight will be clear with winds diminishing. We'll get to a low plus 5. Tomorrow, it'll be sunny with some light winds and a high of 14. And on Friday, look for a mix of sun and cloud and a high of 19. I'm Joseph Godin with Brighton's breaking and local news.

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5: Pinpoint Weather. Oldies 100.9, Brighton's three-day forecast. Today will be sunny with winds becoming light late this morning. We'll get to a high of 14. Tonight, it'll be clear and we'll get to a low of plus 5. Tomorrow, look for a mix of sun and cloud and a high of 19. And on Saturday, we'll start the weekend with cloudy skies, a good chance of showers, and a high of 17. I'm Joseph Godin with Brighton's Breaking and Local News.
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3: Pinpoint weather. Oldies 100.9, Brighton's 3-day forecast. Today will be sunny with winds becoming light late this morning. We'll get to a high of 14. Tonight, it'll be clear and we'll get to a low of plus 5. Tomorrow, look for a mix of sun and cloud and a high of 19. And on Saturday, we'll start the weekend with cloudy skies, a good chance of showers and a high of 17. I'm Joseph Godin with Brighton's Breaking and Local News.
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4: Pinpoint Weather. Oldies 100.9, Brighton's three-day forecast. Today will be sunny, with winds becoming light late this morning. We'll get to a high of 14. Tonight, it'll be clear and we'll get to a low of plus 5. Tomorrow, look for a mix of sun and cloud and a high of 19. And on Saturday, we'll start the weekend with cloudy skies, a good chance of showers, and a high of 17. I'm Joseph Godin with Brighton's breaking and local news.
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2: Pinpoint Weather. Oldies 100.9, Brighton's 3-day forecast. Today will be sunny with winds becoming light late this morning. We'll get to a high of 14. Tonight, it'll be clear and we'll get to a low of plus 5. Tomorrow, look for a mix of sun and cloud and a high of 19. And on Saturday, we'll start the weekend with cloudy skies, a good chance of showers and a high of 17. I'm Joseph Godin with Brighton's Breaking and Local News.
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0: 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While you're setting your goals for the day, we're keeping you up to date.
1: Welcome back. It is the Wake Up Call with the Chris here on your Thursday. Here's some things you might want to chat about around the water cooler. A new study says that a 30-second burst of activity can quell a panic attack. Football news. We already knew that Aaron Rodgers was going to get $25 million to do another season in Pittsburgh. Now he's confirmed it will definitely be his last season. Now that he's got the assurance of $25 million to add to what's probably a low bank account. Just kidding. Another study says that more than half of all calories eaten by adults comes from ultra-processed foods. I believe that. Interesting study south of the border, but I think we can attribute it to north of the border as well. It says more than half of U.S. teens are losing critical sleep due to smartphone use after midnight. Over 50% of the participants involved in the new study used their phone between the hours of 12 and 4 a.m. Like I said, that could be also attributed north of the border, I believe, as well. Joey Chestnut. Recognize that name? Yeah, 17-time hot dog eating champion has pled guilty to a misdemeanor battery charge following an incident at an Indiana bar in March. He was sentenced to 180 days of probation, but remains eligible to travel for upcoming competitions. He is scheduled to participate at the Nathan's Famous Hot Dog Eating Contest on the 4th of July. Interesting here for you Grey's Anatomy fans, and myself included, ABC has ordered a Grey's Anatomy spinoff that will arrive on your TV next summer. This one set in Texas. After 177 years, Pabst Blue Ribbon says they're going to stop making Schlitz beer. The beer that made Milwaukee famous will be brewed for the last time this Saturday in Wisconsin and is scheduled for a limited release June 27th along with a larger celebration event at the brewery. 65 years after taking her first college classes, 82-year-old tennis legend Billie Jean King received her Bachelor of Arts in History from Cal State, Los Angeles earlier this week. And you soccer fans of the English Premier League, especially if you are fans of Arsenal, you'd be happy this year. Arsenal won its first Premier League title in 22 years. More to come on The Wake Up Call. Good morning.
0: Morning, set the tone for the rest of your day. It's The Wake Up Call on Oldies 100.9. As we all recovered from our disco hangover, the 80s brought a new batch of talent.
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0: Mainly sunny skies today with a high of 16 degrees. Good morning. I'm Matt Latour. Your complete three-day pinpoint weather details are coming up. A crash in Trent Hills has led to serious charges for a Frankford resident. According to OPP, emergency crews responded to a single vehicle collision in the Allen Mills Road area and found a passenger vehicle left on the roadway. An impaired driving investigation was later initiated, resulting in an arrest, but police alleged the accused then caused damage at the detachment and assaulted an officer. The 41-year-old is facing charges around assaulting a peace officer, mischief, impaired driving, and failure or refusal to comply with a demand. Local health care is getting a major boost in this year's Smile Cookie campaign in Quinte West. The Trenton Memorial Hospital Foundation has announced the tally for this year's campaign as more than $52,800, which includes all Quinte West Tim Hortons locations. All money raised will be directed towards helping the purchase of flexible cystoscopes at TMH's busy clinic. And there's a unique event for seniors coming up at Best Western June 8th.
1: The whole thing started because we do a lot of research into health and seniors and children. And we wanted to do something very special for our organization, 30th anniversary.
0: That was CEO Madeline Corelli with the Community Training and Development Center. The day-long festivities will feature a screening of Silver Screamers, a documentary film highlighting a group of seniors making a horror movie, a Q&A with the director, several guest speakers related to health, activities at the YMCA, and more. You can get the full scoop at our website, brightontoday.ca. In sports, last night in the NHL playoffs, the Western Conference Finals got underway as the Vegas Golden Knights beat the Colorado Avalanche 4-2 to take a 1-0 series lead. In the PWHL, the Montreal Victoire are champions. They defeated Ottawa 4-0 last night to wrap up the Walter Cup Finals in four games and become the first Canadian team to ever win the Walter Cup. On the ball diamond, the Jays beat the Yankees 2-1, and in the NBA, Oklahoma beat San Antonio 122-113 to tie up the Western Conference Series at one game apiece. The next time you're scrolling through your phone, visit brightontoday.ca and see what Northumberland and Quinte West are talking about. Your complete three-day pinpoint weather details are coming up.
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0: Oldies 100.9, Brighton's three-day forecast. Mainly sunny today with a high of 16 degrees. Clear skies tonight with an overnight low of 2 and the risk of some frost. Tomorrow, sunny in the morning, but clouds increasing in the afternoon, a high of 19. And on Saturday, cloudy with a good chance of showers, a high of 17. I'm Matt Latour with Brighton's breaking and local news.
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Jackson here on Oldies, hits of the 70s, 80s, and more. The way you make me feel as the most music in the morning continues and we get your Thursday underway. I'm Bill Porter, 21st of May. Feels like the May long weekend was early, doesn't it? But you know what? It's all good because we are just about into another May weekend. Five things you should know coming your way in minutes.

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1: 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The workshop is being hosted from 2:30 to 4 p.m. The Belleville Farmers Market is back up and running today, 8 a.m. to 4 p.m. at 15 Market Square. 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
7: Oldies 100.9, Brighton's three-day forecast. Mainly sunny today with a high of 16 degrees. Clear skies tonight with an overnight low of 2 and the risk of some frost. Tomorrow, sunny in the morning, but clouds increasing in the afternoon, a high of 19. And on Saturday, cloudy with a good chance of showers, a high of 17. 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

0: From the BrightonToday.ca newsroom, here's what's good in Brighton.
1: RoseQuest says it's returning Dungeons & Dragons fundraiser is about bringing people together for a creative night in support of neighbors in need. The organization supports people facing poverty and housing insecurity through outreach, hygiene kits, meals, and other community initiatives. Chair Caleb Carice says the fundraiser blends storytelling with a bigger purpose.
2: The intention really is about bringing people together for a common goal, and that common goal is, you know, connecting people and ultimately helping out our neighbors.
1: Residents can take part by buying tickets, sponsoring players, volunteering, or supporting the RoseQuest directly. To catch up on the full story, visit our website, brightontoday.ca. 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
6: Oldies 100.9, Brighton's three-day forecast. Mainly sunny today with a high of 16 degrees. Clear skies tonight with an overnight low of 2 and the risk of some frost. Tomorrow, sunny in the morning, but clouds increasing in the afternoon, a high of 19. And on Saturday, cloudy with a good chance of showers, a high of 17. I'm Matt Latour with Brighton's breaking and local news.

0: Mainly sunny skies today with a high of 16 degrees. Good morning. I'm Matt Latour. Your complete three-day pinpoint weather details are coming up. A crash in Trent Hills has led to serious charges for a Frankford resident. According to OPP, emergency crews responded to a single vehicle collision in the Allen Mills Road area and found a passenger vehicle left on the roadway. An impaired driving investigation was later initiated, resulting in an arrest, but police alleged the accused then caused damage at the detachment and assaulted an officer. The 41-year-old is facing charges around assaulting a peace officer, mischief, impaired driving, and failure or refusal to comply with a demand. Local healthcare is getting a major boost in this year's Smile Cookie campaign in Quinte West. The Trenton Memorial Hospital Foundation has announced the tally for this year's campaign as more than $52,800, which includes all Quinte West Tim Hortons locations. All money raised will be directed towards helping the purchase of flexible cystoscopes at TMH's busy clinic. And there's a unique event for seniors coming up at Best Western June 8th.
1: The whole thing started because we do a lot of research into health and seniors and children. And we wanted to do something very special for our organization, 30th anniversary.
0: That was CEO Madeline Corelli with the Community Training and Development Center. The day-long festivities will feature a screening of Silver Screamers, a documentary film highlighting a group of seniors making a horror movie, a Q&A with the director, several guest speakers related to health, activities at the YMCA, and more. You can get the full scoop at our website, brightontoday.ca. In sports, last night in the NHL playoffs, the Western Conference Finals got underway as the Vegas Golden Knights beat the Colorado Avalanche 4-2 to take a 1-0 series lead. In the PWHL, the Montreal Victoires are champions. They defeated Ottawa 4-0 last night to wrap up the Walter Cup Finals in four games and become the first Canadian team to ever win the Walter Cup. On the ball diamond, the Jays beat the Yankees 2-1, and in the NBA, Oklahoma beat San Antonio 122-113 to tie up the Western Conference Series at one game apiece. The next time you're scrolling through your phone, visit brightontoday.ca and see what Northumberland and Quinte West are talking about. Your complete three-day pinpoint weather details are coming up.
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0: Pinpoint Weather. Oldies 100.9, Brighton's 3-day forecast. Mainly sunny today with a high of 16 degrees. Clear skies tonight with an overnight low of 2 and the risk of some frost. Tomorrow, sunny in the morning, but clouds increasing in the afternoon, a high of 19. And on Saturday, cloudy with a good chance of showers, a high of 17. I'm Matt Latour with Brighton's breaking and local news.
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1: 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At the Brighton Library, the Busy Bees program is back today, running 10 to 10:30 a.m., offering babies and caregivers a chance to connect and explore sensory activities in a relaxed program. And tomorrow, Brighton's Prom Parade returns. ENSS grads will depart at about 4 p.m. from the Fellowship Christian Reformed Church and travel down Main and Dundas before ending at Terry Fox Drive. 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In sports, endless summer, the world's biggest long drive event has announced the return and an expansion of its military long drive championship in partnership with the Canadian Armed Forces this year. Endless Summer returns June 25th and 26th at the Trillium Wood Golf Club. 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

here on Oldies with Bill Porter and the most music in the morning for your Thursday. Don't forget, we will answer today's impossible question coming up before 8 o'clock. See what we can do with this one. 20% of boomers are surprised that many Gen Zers do not know how to do this. I'll give you a clue. It has nothing to do with your car. It does have something to do with your home.

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1: Coming up on June 6th, a Dungeons & Dragons fundraiser will make its return, and one of the biggest names in the game is also back. Canadian fantasy author and Forgotten Realms creator Ed Greenwood will be taking part again, this time as a player. RoseQuest chair Caleb Carice says Greenwood's involvement was a major draw.
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1: This year's event will take place at Port Hope United Church. 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
9: Oldies 100.9, Brighton's three-day forecast. Mainly sunny today with a high of 16 degrees. Clear skies tonight with an overnight low of 2 and the risk of some frost. Tomorrow, sunny in the morning, but clouds increasing in the afternoon, a high of 19. And on Saturday, cloudy with a good chance of showers, a high of 17. I'm Matt Latour with Brighton's breaking and local news.

0: Mainly sunny skies today with a high of 16 degrees. Good morning. I'm Matt Latour. Your complete three-day pinpoint weather details are coming up. A crash in Trent Hills has led to serious charges for a Frankford resident. According to OPP, emergency crews responded to a single vehicle collision in the Allen Mills Road area and found a passenger vehicle left on the roadway. An impaired driving investigation was later initiated, resulting in an arrest, but police alleged the accused then caused damage at the detachment and assaulted an officer. The 41-year-old is facing charges around assaulting a peace officer, mischief, impaired driving, and failure or refusal to comply with a demand. Local healthcare is getting a major boost in this year's Smile Cookie campaign in Quinte West. The Trenton Memorial Hospital Foundation has announced the tally for this year's campaign as more than $52,800, which includes all Quinte West Tim Hortons locations. All money raised will be directed towards helping the purchase of flexible cystoscopes at TMH's busy clinic. And there's a unique event for seniors coming up at Best Western June 8th.
1: The whole thing started because we do a lot of research into health and seniors and children. And we wanted to do something very special for our organization, 30th anniversary.
0: That was CEO Madeline Corelli with the Community Training and Development Center. The day-long festivities will feature a screening of Silver Screamers, a documentary film highlighting a group of seniors making a horror movie, a Q&A with the director, several guest speakers related to health, activities at the YMCA, and more. You can get the full scoop at our website, brightontoday.ca. In sports, here's Chris Soares with NHL Playoff Fever, brought to you by Ontario Line Clearing and Warham Tree Service.
2: First blood in the NHL's Western Conference of Final to the Vegas Golden Knights on the road, thanks to a 4-2 win over the Colorado Avalanche. Missing their star defenseman Cale Makar proved to be a difference, possibly. Mitch Marner, another assist, leads the Golden Knights in playoff points. Professional Women's Hockey League, for the first time, the Walter Cup trophy and banner will fly north of the border. Abby Rock scored twice to lead the Montreal Victoire to their first Walter Cup trophy with a 4-0 win over the Ottawa Charge. Marie-Philippe Poulin, the playoff MVP. I'm Chris Soares. NHL Playoff Fever continues next at noon.
0: Your complete three-day pinpoint weather details are coming up.
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0: Pinpoint Weather. Oldies 100.9, Brighton's three-day forecast. Mainly sunny today with a high of 16 degrees. Clear skies tonight with an overnight low of 2 and the risk of some frost. Tomorrow, sunny in the morning, but clouds increasing in the afternoon, a high of 19. And on Saturday, cloudy with a good chance of showers, a high of 17. I'm Matt Latour with Brighton's breaking and local news.
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6: Weather. Oldies 100.9, Brighton's three-day forecast. Mainly sunny today with a high of 16 degrees. Clear skies tonight with an overnight low of 2 and the risk of some frost. Tomorrow, sunny in the morning, but clouds increasing in the afternoon, a high of 19. And on Saturday, cloudy with a good chance of showers, a high of 17. I'm Matt Latour with Brighton's breaking and local news.

0: From the BrightonToday.ca newsroom, here's what's good in Brighton.
1: RoseQuest says it's returning Dungeons & Dragons fundraisers about bringing people together for a creative night in support of neighbors in need. The organization supports people facing poverty and housing insecurity through outreach, hygiene kits, meals, and other community initiatives. Chair Caleb Carice says the fundraiser blends storytelling with a bigger purpose.
2: The intention really is about the bringing people together for a common goal, and that common goal is, you know, connecting people and ultimately helping out our neighbors.
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11: Oldies 100.9, Brighton's three-day forecast, mainly sunny today with a high of 16 degrees. Clear skies tonight with an overnight low of 2 and the risk of some frost. Tomorrow, sunny in the morning, but clouds increasing in the afternoon, a high of 19. And on Saturday, cloudy with a good chance of showers, a high of 17. I'm Matt Latour with Brighton's breaking and local news.

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2: Mainly sunny today with a high of 16 degrees this afternoon. Good afternoon. I'm Matt Latour. Your complete three-day pinpoint weather details are coming up. A crash in Trent Hills has led to serious charges for a Frankford resident. According to OPP, emergency crews responded to a single vehicle collision in the Allen Mills Road area and found a passenger vehicle left on the roadway. An impaired driving investigation was later initiated, resulting in an arrest, but police alleged the accused then caused damage at the detachment and assaulted an officer. The 41-year-old is facing charges around assaulting a peace officer, mischief, impaired driving, and failure or refusal to comply with a demand. Local healthcare is getting a major boost in this year's Smile Cookie campaign in Quinte West. The Trenton Memorial Hospital Foundation has announced the tally for this year's campaign as more than $52,800, which includes all Quinte West Tim Hortons locations. All money raised will be directed towards helping the purchase of flexible cystoscopes at TMH's busy clinic. And there's a unique event for seniors coming up at Best Western June 8th.
3: The whole thing started because we do a lot of research into health and seniors and children. And we wanted to do something very special for our organization, 30th anniversary.
2: That was CEO Madeline Corelli with the Community Training and Development Center. The day-long festivities will feature a screening of Silver Screamers, a documentary film highlighting a group of seniors making a horror movie, a Q&A with the director, several guest speakers related to health, activities at the YMCA, and more. You can get the full scoop at our website, brightontoday.ca. In sports, here's NHL Playoff Fever brought to you by Ontario Line Clearing and Warham Tree Service. Much has been made about the path to the Eastern Conference Finals for the Montreal Canadiens and Carolina Hurricanes. The Habs just played a pair of seven-game series while the Canes swept both of their opponents. But just how much of a difference is that? When adding up the total playing time in these playoffs, Montreal has played 298 more minutes of playoff hockey than Carolina, just shy of 5 hours. For perspective, that's enough time to watch the most recent Fast and Furious movie and then watch something good instead, like Pulp Fiction. I'm Matt Latour. Playoff Fever returns at 4. The next time you're scrolling through your phone, visit brightontoday.ca and see what Northumberland and Quinte West are talking about. Your complete three-day pinpoint weather details are coming up.
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2: Oldies 100.9, Brighton's three-day forecast. Mainly sunny today with a high of 16 degrees. Clear skies tonight with an overnight low of 2 and the risk of some frost. Tomorrow, sunny in the morning, but clouds increasing in the afternoon, a high of 19. And on Saturday, cloudy with a good chance of showers, a high of 17. I'm Matt Latour with Brighton's breaking and local news.
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23: Oldies 100.9, Brighton's three-day forecast. Today will be sunny with a high of 16 degrees. Tonight is looking clear, but we're dropping back down in temperature to a low of plus 3, and there will be a risk of frost overnight. Tomorrow will be back to sunny, but we'll have some east wind gusts up to 40 kilometers per hour late in the morning and some increasing cloudiness in the afternoon. The high will be plus 19. And for the weekend, on Saturday, it's looking cloudy with a 40% chance of showers and a high of 15 degrees. 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

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So do we. The Totally 80s Lunch on Oldies 100.9.

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1: Two Quebec residents are facing charges after Northumberland OPP says officers responded to reports of suspicious drone activity near Warkworth Institution. Two more candidates are throwing their hats into the ring for the upcoming municipal election in Brighton, including longtime veteran councillor Emily Rowley and former councillor Mark Bateman. 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
1: Pinpoint Weather. Oldies 100.9, Brighton's three-day forecast. Today will be sunny with a high of 16 degrees. Tonight is looking clear, but we're dropping back down in temperature to a low of plus 3, and there will be a risk of frost overnight. Tomorrow will be back to sunny, but we'll have some east wind gusts up to 40 kilometers per hour late in the morning and some increasing cloudiness in the afternoon. The high will be plus 19. And for the weekend, on Saturday, it's looking cloudy with a 40% chance of showers and a high of 15 degrees. I'm Sarah Hyatt with Brighton's Breaking and Local News.

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1: A Frankfurt woman is charged with assaulting a peace officer and impaired driving after a recent crash in Trent Hills. Northumberland County has approved a new five-year early years services plan aimed at improving access to affordable childcare across the region. 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
2: 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Strong wind.
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1: Pinpoint Weather. Oldies 100.9, Brighton's 3-day forecast. Today will be sunny with a high of 16 degrees. Tonight is looking clear, but we're dropping back down in temperature to a low of plus 3, and there will be a risk of frost overnight. Tomorrow will be back to sunny, but we'll have some east wind gusts up to 40 kilometers per hour late in the morning and some increasing cloudiness in the afternoon. The high will be plus 19. And for the weekend, on Saturday, it's looking cloudy with a 40% chance of showers and a high of 15 degrees. I'm Sarah Hyatt with Brighton's Breaking and Local News.

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1: Two Quebec residents are facing charges after Northumberland OPP says officers responded to reports of suspicious drone activity near Warkworth Institution. Two more candidates are throwing their hats into the ring for the upcoming municipal election in Brighton, including longtime veteran councillor Emily Rowley and former councillor Mark Bateman. Tune in for more on these stories coming up at 4, 5, and 6. And karaoke night at the Brighton Legion returns with DJ Mary this Saturday from 7 to 11 p.m. Everything that matters in Brighton, you'll hear it here on Oldies 100.9. 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
1: Oldies 100.9, Brighton's three-day forecast. Today will be sunny with a high of 16 degrees. Tonight is looking clear, but we're dropping back down in temperature to a low of plus 3, and there will be a risk of frost overnight. Tomorrow will be back to sunny, but we'll have some east wind gusts up to 40 kilometers per hour late in the morning and some increasing cloudiness in the afternoon. The high will be plus 19. And for the weekend, on Saturday, it's looking cloudy with a 40% chance of showers and a high of 15 degrees. I'm Sarah Hyatt with Brighton's Breaking and Local News.

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tonight is looking clear, but we're dropping down in temperature to a low of +3, and there's a risk of frost overnight. Good afternoon. I'm Brandon Rushton. Your complete three-day pinpoint weather details are coming up. More candidates have announced they'll be looking for your votes come the October municipal election in Brighton. In terms of the latest, longtime councillor Emily Rowley is hoping to keep her post. Mark Bateman is also coming back into the fold. Councillor Jeff Wildon has also filed his nomination papers. Mayor Brian Oustrander earlier announced his plans to secure a third term as mayor, and Laura Connect hopes to return as deputy mayor. Northumberland County is continuing to prepare for the potential impacts of the proposed Wesley Field nuclear project. Council has heard that consultants are refining forecasts, examining how the project could affect housing demand, population growth, and local economic activity across the region. County officials have also submitted recommendations to the federal impact assessment process, calling for broader regional consultation and recognition of the area's two-tier municipal structure. Local healthcare is getting a major boost after this year's Smile Cookie campaign in Quinte West. The Trenton Memorial Hospital Foundation has announced the tally is in for this year's campaign, and more than $52,800 were raised at Quinte West Tim Hortons locations. All monies raised are being directed towards helping with the purchase of flexible cystoscopies at TMH's busy clinic. A Dungeons & Dragons fundraiser for Rose Quest is back June 6th, and one of the biggest names in the game is back. Canadian fantasy author and Forgotten Realms creator Ed Greenwood will be taking part again, this time as a player. Rose Quest chair Caleb Carice says Greenwood

0: Yankees tonight in New York in the last of a four-game set. In NHL playoffs tonight, the Canadians are in Raleigh against the Hurricanes. The next time you're scrolling through your phone, visit brightontoday.ca and see what Northumberland and Quinty West are talking about. Your complete three-day pinpoint weather details are coming up. Tonight is looking clear, but we're dropping down in temperature to a low of +3, and there is a risk of frost overnight. Good evening, I'm Brandon Rushton. Your complete three-day pinpoint weather details are coming up.
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0: 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Oldies 100.9, Brighton's three-day forecast. Tonight is going to be clear with a low +3 and risk of frost. Tomorrow's going to be sunny with increased cloudiness in the afternoon and winds in the morning with a high of 19. Saturday, it's going to be cloudy with 40% chance of showers and a high of 15. I'm Brandon Rushton with Oldies Breaking and Local News.
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1: Good afternoon, this is Steve Gregory. As you work for your groceries and you work for your gas money, it looks like Elon Musk will be the first trillionaire. SpaceX has revealed plans to go public, and with his majority ownership, that could net Elon another $600 billion, making him the world's first trillionaire. How much is a trillion? Well, if you spent $1 million a day, it would take you 2,740 years. And if you wanted to go through it all in 1 year, you'd have to spend $2.74 billion a day. That's a lot of fill-ups.
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12: 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Oldies 100.9, Brighton's 3-day forecast. Tonight is going to be clear with a low plus of 3 and risk of frost. Tomorrow is going to be sunny with increased cloudiness in the afternoon and winds in the morning with a high of 19. Saturday, it's going to be cloudy with 40% chance of showers and a high of 15. I'm Brandon Rushton with Oldies Breaking and Local News.

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1: This is Dee Gregory. Congratulations to the Montreal Victoire. Won the Walter Cup last night, beating Ottawa 4-0. So they are the first ever Canadian PWHL champion. Ottawa made the finals the last 2 years, but couldn't get it done. Got another Montreal team playing tonight. The Canadiens take on the Hurricanes. Game time is 8 o'clock. They'll play their second game on Saturday in the NHL. So now we have a chance for two Montreal teams to win their respective cups in women's hockey and in men's.
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0: clear tonight, but the low is getting back down to plus 3 with a risk of frost. Right now, it's 14 degrees. Good afternoon. I'm Brandon Rushton. Your complete three-day pinpoint weather details are coming up. Bay of Quinte MP Chris Millette has announced a $20 million injection to help Prince Edward County expand its Wellington Extended Aeration Wastewater Treatment Plant. The federal boost is part of a broader $51 billion investment through the government's Build Communities Strong Fund. Millette says the expansion will help the county accommodate future demands of a growing community and will increase current capacity from just over 2,100 people to support an additional 6,000 residents. Northumberland County councillors have approved a new early years service plan focused on growing child care access and supporting young families. The plan, titled Growing Together in Northumberland, outlines priorities around affordability, inclusion, and reducing wait lists over the next 5 years. The plan also calls for continued partnerships with municipalities and community organizations to improve access across both urban and rural communities. RoseQuest says its returning Dungeons & Dragons fundraiser is about bringing people together for a creative night in support of neighbors in need. The organization supports people facing poverty and housing insecurity through outreach, hygiene kits, meals, and other community initiatives. Chair Caleb Carice says the fundraiser blends storytelling with a bigger purpose.
1: The intention really is about the bringing people together for a common goal, and that common goal is, you know, connecting people and ultimately helping out our neighbors.
0: Residents can take part by buying tickets, sponsoring players, volunteering, or supporting RoseQuest directly. In provincial news, the Ontario government says it plans to give municipalities stronger powers to check down on illegal truck yards operating on rural and agricultural land. Proposed changes to the Planning Act would allow municipalities to issue administrative monetary penalties for illegal land use without having to go through lengthy court proceedings. The province says illegal truck depots can damage local roads and create safety, noise, and drainage concerns for nearby residents. And now in sports. In local baseball, the Brighton Bandits won't officially start their games until next week, but practices are underway tonight for the 15 and under teams. In major baseball, the Jays take on the Yankees tonight in New York in the last of a four-game set. In NHL playoffs tonight, the Canadiens are in Raleigh against the Hurricanes. The next time you're scrolling through your phone, visit brightontoday.ca and see what Northumberland and Quinte West are talking about. Your complete three-day pinpoint weather details are coming up.
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3: Canada's S&P TSX composite edged higher while U.S. markets finished mixed to higher today as investors balanced easing oil prices and resilient AI optimism against persistent geopolitical tensions around Iran, inflation concerns, and rising bond yields, with Canadian energy shares benefiting from commodity strength even as Wall Street reacted cautiously to strong but not market-moving earnings from NVIDIA. The S&P TSX composite index was up 248 points at 34,410. In New York, the Dow Jones Industrial Average was up 276 points at 50,286. The S&P 500 index was up 13 points at 7,446, while the NASDAQ Composite was up 23 points at 26,293. The Canadian dollar traded for 72.6 cents U.S. The crude oil contract went down 57 U.S. cents at $97.69 per barrel, and the gold contract was up $6.80 at $4,542 an ounce. Your Oldies Pinpoint Weather is next.
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0: 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Oldies 100.9, Brighton's 3-day forecast. Tonight is going to be clear with a low plus of 3 and risk of frost. Tomorrow is going to be sunny with increased cloudiness in the afternoon and winds in the morning with a high of 19. Saturday, it's going to be cloudy with 40% chance of showers and a high of 15. I'm Brandon Rushton with Oldies Breaking and Local News.
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1: 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No shortage of big stars on The Late Show with Stephen Colbert last night. Plenty of cameos. Billy Crystal, Weird Al Yankovic, Josh Brolin, James Taylor, Robert De Niro, among many who showed up. Springsteen was the musical guest. And tonight, it all wraps up. Late Show started with the Letterman era from 93 to 2015. Then Colbert took over in 2015. And tonight, he says goodbye. No details on what he's got planned for tonight. They've managed to keep it pretty quiet. The only thing we know for sure is the show will last longer than an hour. Jimmy Kimmel, Jimmy Fallon will both be watching. They're honoring Stephen Colbert by playing reruns of their own shows.
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8: 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Your complete three-day pinpoint weather details are coming up. Oldies 100.9, Brighton's three-day forecast. Tonight is going to be clear with a low plus of 3 and risk of frost. Tomorrow's going to be sunny with increased cloudiness in the afternoon and winds in the morning with a high of 19. Saturday, it's going to be cloudy with 40% chance of showers and a high of 15. I'm Brandon Rushton with Oldies Breaking and Local News.
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1: 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Brighton Legion's got their third annual Junk in the Chunk sale Saturday. 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

0: tonight is looking clear, but we're dropping down in temperature to a low of +3, and there's a risk of frost overnight. Good evening. I'm Brandon Rushton. Your complete three-day pinpoint weather details are coming up. More candidates have announced they'll be looking for your votes come the October municipal election in Brighton. In terms of the latest, longtime councillor Emily Rowley is hoping to keep her post. Mark Bateman is also coming back into the fold. Councillor Jeff Wildon has also filed his nomination papers. Mayor Brian Oustrander earlier announced his plans to secure a third term as mayor, and Laura Connect hopes to return as deputy mayor. Northumberland County is continuing to prepare for the potential impacts of the proposed Wesley Field nuclear project. Council has heard that consultants are refining forecasts, examining how the project could affect housing demand, population growth, and local economic activity across the region. County officials have also submitted recommendations to the federal impact assessment process, calling for broader regional consultation and recognition of the area's two-tier municipal structure. Local healthcare is getting a major boost after this year's Smile Cookie campaign in Quinte West. The Trenton Memorial Hospital Foundation has announced the tally is in for this year's campaign, and more than $52,800 were raised at Quinte West Tim Hortons locations. All monies raised are being directed towards helping with the purchase of flexible cystoscopies at TMH's busy clinic. A Dungeons & Dragons fundraiser for Rose Quest is back June 6th, and one of the biggest names in the game is back. Canadian fantasy author and Forgotten Realms creator Ed Greenwood will be taking part again, this time as a player. Rose Quest chair Caleb Carice says Greenwood's involvement is a major draw.
1: To have somebody of kind of that caliber who, you know, is part of the creation process of this whole dynamic of Dungeons and Dragons, and I think people were really interested in exploring what he was going to bring to the table.
0: This year's event will take place at Port Hope United Church, and we've got more info at brightontoday.ca. And in sports, in local baseball, the Brighton Bandits won't officially start their games until next week, but practices are underway tonight for the 15 and under teams. In Major Baseball, the Jays take on the Yankees tonight in New York in the last of a four-game set. In NHL playoffs tonight, the Canadiens are in Raleigh against the Hurricanes. The next time you're scrolling through your phone, visit brightontoday.ca and see what Northumberland and Quinte West are talking about. Your complete three-day pinpoint weather details are coming up. Tonight is looking clear, but we're dropping down in temperature to a low of +3, and there is a risk of frost overnight. Good evening. I'm Brandon Rushton. Your complete three-day pinpoint weather details are coming up.
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0: 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Oldies 100.9, Brighton's three-day forecast. Tonight is going to be clear with a low +3 and risk of frost. Tomorrow is going to be sunny with increased cloudiness in the afternoon and winds in the morning with a high of 19. Saturday, it's going to be cloudy with 40% chance of showers and a high of 15. I'm Brandon Rushton with Oldies Breaking and Local News.
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9: 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Your complete three-day pinpoint weather details are coming up. Oldies 100.9, Brighton's three-day forecast. Tonight is going to be clear with a low plus of 3 and risk of frost. Tomorrow is going to be sunny with increased cloudiness in the afternoon and winds in the morning with a high of 19. Saturday, it's going to be cloudy with 40% chance of showers and a high of 15. 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
7: 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Oldies 100.9, Brighton's 3-day forecast. Tonight is going to be clear with a low plus of 3 and risk of frost. Tomorrow is going to be sunny with increased cloudiness in the afternoon and winds in the morning with a high of 19. Saturday, it's going to be cloudy with 40% chance of showers and a high of 15. I'm Brandon Rushton with Oldies Breaking and Local News.
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